0: like a friend.
1: Go gotta swing that.
0: Go play that. Like a friend.
1: Go gotta swing that.
0: Respect you like a lover.
1: Go gotta swing that.
0: Oh, oh, oh, oh, oh.
2: Das Ding.
3: Das Ding.
2: Vom

tried to the top, I've been out of shape, thinking out of the box, I'm an astronaut. I blasted off the planet, rock that caused catastrophe, and it matters more because I had it. Now I had, I thought about wreaking havoc on an opposition, kind of shocking, they want a static with precision. I'm automatic, quarterback, I ain't talking second, pack it up, I don't panic.

0: past your street. Yeah, you said forever, now I drive alone past your street.
1: Das Ding.
2: Das Ding.
1: Vom HR.